It's The Chain from Fleetwood Mac, one of my favorites of that group. Also, Rare Earth before that. Right now it's Elton John, Sir Elton John, Honky Cat. KCLY's Vinyl Years.

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3: Here's a look at your weatherology forecast. Lows level off around 69 tonight under clear skies. Winds out of the southeast, 5 to 10 miles per hour. Daytime highs approaching 93 tomorrow. Ample sunshine expected. Lows dip down to about 75 tomorrow night. Mainly clear skies. Lots of sunshine Sunday with daytime highs approaching 96. 95 Monday. From the Weatherology Weather Center, I'm meteorologist Paul Trombley. Now back to the vinyl years on KCLY. Currently, it's 89 degrees.

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1: 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James Taylor's on the way with some Fire and Rain. KCLY's Vinyl Years.

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2: Here's a look at your weatherology forecast. Lows around 69 tonight under clear skies. Winds out of the southeast, 5 to 10 miles per hour. Lots of sunshine outside again tomorrow. Highs level off around 93. Lows dip down to about 75 tomorrow night. Mainly clear skies. Lots of sunshine Sunday with a high of 96. 95 Monday. From the Weatherology Weather Center, I'm meteorologist Paul Trombley. Now back to the vinyl years on KCLY. Right now, it's 84 degrees.
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3: What's happening?

The 1980s, we're open with the Motor City Madman himself. Ted Nugent is up next with Little Miss Dangerous. That was the name of the album that came out in March of 1986.

The other big hit from the Go-Go's, they had two or three that were top 10 to top 20. Of course, we got to beat the biggest of the group, but the Go-Go's, Our Lips Are Sealed, To Nazareth, and Holiday. 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

Here's a look at your weatherology forecast. Lows around 69 tonight under clear skies. Winds out of the southeast, 5 to 10 miles per hour. Lots of sunshine outside again tomorrow. Highs level off around 93. Lows dip down to about 75. Tomorrow night, mainly clear skies. Lots of sunshine Sunday with a high of 96. 95 Monday. From the Weatherology Weather Center, I'm meteorologist Paul Trombley. Now back to the vinyl years on KCLY. Currently 82.

The Red Rocker himself, Sammy Hagar, I Can't Drive, 55. Michael McDonald before that. Music from David Lee Roth, Yankee Rose coming up. Right now, Modern English, I'll Melt With You.

0: This is Steve Knopfsinger, and on the front porch Saturday, I'll be hosting Donna Linhart. She is a retired attorney and has had quite the life story. It's well worth hearing, and she's also been heavily involved in the Clay Center community, helped get the transportation and transit going and improved, and has been involved with the senior center as well. We'll hear about her life's journey and growing up and transitioning to attorney and later to the Clay Center and retirement. That's here Saturday on the front porch.
1: Here's a look at your weatherology forecast. Lows around 69 tonight under clear skies. Winds out of the southeast, 5 to 10 miles per hour. Lots of sunshine outside again tomorrow. Highs level off around 93. Lows dip down to about 75 tomorrow night. Mainly clear skies. Lots of sunshine Sunday with a high of 96. 95 Monday. From the Weatherology Weather Center, I'm meteorologist Paul Trombley. Now back to the vinyl years on KCLY. Right now, 79.
2: From the 1982 Thriller album, Michael Jackson's On the Way Next. Maybe not the most well-known of the hits that came off of this, but there were hit after hit after hit, as you well know, from the Glove Woman, the King of Pop. It's Wanna Be Starting Something. It's the Thriller album, 1982.

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1: Stay away from the speaker.
2: Yeah, I will. I can't reckon. All right, let's have a word of prayer. Father in heaven, we come to you now and we just thank you. Thank you for the blessings that you pour out on each one of us. Thank you for the survivors that we have here tonight for cancer. And Lord, we just continue to pray for our loved ones, people that are suffering through it, people that are dealing with it. Lord, there's so much to be grateful for. Lord, we're grateful for medicine to help us extend our life. We're grateful for doctors. We're grateful for our family that give us love and support. But Lord, we're most grateful that you sent your one and only Son to die on the cross for our sins, that we can have eternal life. Lord, we do pray for people that are going through this right now. We pray for people that are sick and people that are desperate. Lord, we just pray that you'll give them comfort and give them peace. Lord, we know that there is hope in Jesus Christ. And so, Lord, we dedicate this time to you. Thank you for the volunteers. Thank you for the people that raised money. Thank you for the people that gave so that this night could be possible. And, Lord, we just pray that you and you alone will be glorified. And we lift up your holy name, for it's in your name we pray. Amen.

I'll now read the name in honor. Cynthia S. Meyer. L.B. Adamson. David A. Folter. Randy A. Folter. Sue A. Folter. All survivors. Neva Anderson. Scott Anderson. Trisha Anderson. Trisha Artisoni. Peggy Arpin. Joyce Beck. Tracy Bergmeyer. Denise Feitler. Helen Bisnett. 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

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Cancer Survivor. Cancer Warrior. Jim Carlson. Brett Carlson. Carla Nelson Carinder. Joe Carson. Lisa Carson. Neil Carson. BCMC Survivor. Vicki Clemens. Bill Cole. Julie Coonrod. Steve Cooper. Jana Cott. Lauren Craig. Lauren Ralph Craig. Jillene Kramer. Kim Crimmins. Mark Crinton. Wyatt Dino. Eloise DeVries. Deanna DeVore. Bev Deesman. Brandon Docking. Trinae Dawkins. Ethel Effie Drew. Dean Dunn. Tom Dunn. Dylan Easterberg. Darlene Emson. Julie Erickson. Christy Estadine. Family and friends. Laura Fitzpatrick. Diana Fleming. Nelda Flores. Douglas Fowle. Clyda Frederick. Gary Fredrickson. Friends and family. Connie Fregon. Dallas Fregon. Harvey Fregon. Virginia Gefeller. Pat Gilbert. Lisa Jingle. Moria Graham. Chloe Grader. Amy Gilbert Green. Mark Green. Megan Griffith. Kenny Grove. Kathy Gurney. Rosie Gurney. Kathy Hafner. Fadia Hamadoff. Jan Hamilton. Jared Hamilton. Shirley Han. Jackie Hastings. Conrad Hastings. Luke Hogerman. Billy Heed. Ty Hedman. Dan Heeran. Micah Helms. Aubrey Henderson. Heidi Hendrickson. Marcia Hiles. Gwen Hillhouse. Darren Hoffman. Giselle Hoover. Kim Huffman. Deborah Hunter. Jeff Hunter. Mimi Johnson. Ken Jones. 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Kim Kemphouse. 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Charlie Couch Manhattan. 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Steve Kirby, St. George. 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Kay Kraft. Jamie Krasinger. Wava Kramer. Janice Coomer. Les Lafrey. Karen Langbart. Reuben Lazel. Bill Lee. Nancy Lee. Eugene Lilly. Lori Moy. 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Heidi Mark.
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Larry Artisoni. 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Sue Arpin. 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Pat Auld. 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Jean Baker. Becky Ballard. 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Betty Bartley. 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Patricia Bergman. Doris Bergstrom. Delmer Bertrand. Marie Blake. Pam Blazer. Irene Bloomquist. Kevin Bloomquist. Betty Case Bogart. Gary Bogart. Ed Bowling. June Bowser. Deb Braden. Mike Brannon. Harold Brown. Stephen Braun. Carolyn Brown. Linda Brown. Michelle and Jeanette Brown. Michelle Brown. Teresa Brown. Mary Janet Ruffield. 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Rick Bowden. Don Bouyer. 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Irene Bull. Marcella Bull. Richard Bull. Joseph Bunny. Teresa Berger. Terry Buskirk. Diane Cowart. Cancer Warriors. Claudine Carlson. Iva Mae Carlson. Larry D. Carlson. Ron Carlson. Cheryl Toot Carpenter. Mark Carson. Ruby Echol Case. Sue Shady. Melvin Cheney. Kay Chestnut. Elaine Clays. Ron Coach. John Corey. Donald Craig. Wallace Craig. Pauline Craven. Adina Crawford. Johnny Crawshaw. Daniel Thomas Crimmins. Mike Crimmins. Thomas Crimmins. Bernard Spear. Leroy Davenport. Davery. Jerry Davies. Dad Grandpa Dewey. Elena Dollis. Stephen Dreyf. Elizabeth Dunn. Jack Dunn. Dale Easterberg. Doug Easterberg. Charles Eggenberger. Maureen Eggenberger. Carol Elsizer. Darlene Emson. Donald Evans. Dorothy Evans. Joyce Evans Everett. Pam Everett. Melissa Fahey. John Fajan. Family and friends. Anthony Tony Fancella. Tom Fincham. Don Fincher. Betty Finkbeiner.
Donna Floor, for all who have passed away, Ralph Fortner, Mike Foster, Kenny Fowler, Wayne Fowler, Natalie Fowles, Larry Fox, Sadie Fox, Sally Kramer Brad, Gary Franson, Linda Franson, Marie Franson, Clyda Frederick, friends and family, Ella Grace Fuller, Mark Bullington, Chuck Galino, Lois Galino, Vera Gefeller, Della Geyer, George Geyer, Bev Momo Gearhan, Mike Gearhan, John Gizelbeck, Nancy 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Hundley, in memory of loved ones, Gary Isley, Kevin Iskus, Kelly James, Raymond James, Daryl James, Bob Johnson, Craig Johnson's son, Eldon Johnson, Eric Johnson, Mary Ann Craig Johnson, Thad Jordan, Dan Kane, Dean Kern, Toby Keith, Dave Kendrick, Mary Kerr, Terry Kerr, Charlotte Tidwell, Donna Tidwell, Thomas E. 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
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Shirley Mark. Beverly Jean Martin. 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Haley Madak. Dorothy Mayo. Darlene McCann. 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Bill McKenna. Ed and Millie McKenna. 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Mike McMahon. Wilma McMahon. Wilson McMahon. Taylor Meek. Deanna Meyer. Bonnie Melius. Charles Melius. Memory, friends, family. Edna Massad. 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Sam Miller. 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Nancy Tadakin Mitchell. Dorseal Moon. Alex Muckenthaler. 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Sarah Mervine. 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Margaret Nemnick. Vera Farrell Nemnick. Wilbur Nemnick. 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Tom Nolte. Margaret Norgard. 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Lenora O'Neill. Gladys Ostoff. Kay Ostoff. Kay Irene Ostoff. Sandra K. Ostoff. Dee Olette. Papa Dave. Papa Dewey Adams. Aura Patterson. Adonna Peach. Dennis Peterson. Mary Peterson. Charles Peterson. Dean Pfaff. 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Catherine Pfeiffer. 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Lauren Peter. 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

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Frank Perling Jr. Deb Pyle. Audrey Rouse. Dawn Reed. Elaine Reed. Tom Rice. Jacqueline Richter. Harlan Riker. Rosie Rose Reese. Loretta Rodriguez. Dale Ross. Bill Ross. Malachi Rowland. Malachi Kai Rowland. Eva Rundle. Laura Rundle. Randy Rundle. David Rundquist. Jay Russell. John Saliba. Sarah Sandeman. Larry Stabner. Ruby Shade. Elaine Schaefer. Clara Schultz. Lyle Schutte. Richard Schumach. Sharon Schumach. Allender O. Scott II. Dolores Sherbert. Tom Skinner. Benny Siebold. Jamie Siebold. Lanny Siebold. Marvin Siebold. Nelda Siebold. Tammy Sims. Deborah Rupert Schillander. Mary Lou Slaughter. Sandy Fletcher. Ron Smith. Ruth Ann Smith. Pauline Snodgrass. Bob Bobby Belt. Christy Spielman. Mike Spielman. Joan Steenbach. David Stein. Shorty Stensis. Art Straub. Dottie Straub. Janice Straub. Chuck Stewart. Esther Sullivan. Shelley Summers. Betty Swain. Nancy Patikin Mitchell. Cheryl Anderson Tatum. Betty Taylor. Ada Tesero. Carla Toman. Chris Toman. Calvin Thomas. Edith S. Thomas. Larry Thomas. Mike Thurlow. William Bill Thurlow. Marianne Tobler. Mark Tobler. Bruce Trotwine. May Trotwine. Dave Trumbull. Davery Trumbull. Papa Dave Trumbull. Gene Trumbull. John Turner Sr. Kathy Turner. Dean Underhill. Marcella Lopez. Mike Wallace. Warren Wang. Jack Webb. Linda Weber. Renee Weber. Bob Weimer. Sharon Weimer. Ellen Weisner. Ruth Weisner. Marie Blake Wimhoff. Junior Werner. John Wernett. Vera Wernett. Ellen Weisner. Ruth Weisner. Bob Wishman. Berlin Weider. Jim Wilder. Lisa Wilkinson. Marianne Williams. Brian Wingard. Elizabeth Wingard. Ezzy Wolhoff. Sylvia Wohler. Peggy Wolf. Craig Woods. Mary Woods. Clayton Wright.
Karen Wright, Bernadelle Yarrow, Marlene Yarrow, Francie Young.

During this part of the ceremony, we ask everybody to make a lap in silence around the track in honor and in memory of everyone who's been affected by cancer in any way. And before I go out there, I just want to say thanks to BPW. They raised $150 from their roof air floats, and we appreciate their donation and their time. Thank you very much.

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0: Here's a look at your weatherology forecast. Lows around 69 tonight under clear skies. Winds out of the southeast, 5 to 10 miles per hour. Lots of sunshine outside again tomorrow. Highs level off around 93. Lows dip down to about 75. Tomorrow night, mainly clear skies. Lots of sunshine Sunday with a high of 96. 95 Monday. From the Weatherology Weather Center, I'm meteorologist Paul Trombley. Now back to the vinyl years on KCLY. Right now, 79.
1: More from Poison coming up. Mechanicsburg, Pennsylvania is where Ricky Rocket was born. Went to Cedar Cliff High School, and he co-created and colored the 6-issue comic book series Sisters of Mercy. It got published, and after almost 20 years with Poison, Ricky Rocket has released his first solo album back in 2003, but always will be known as the drummer with Poison. Ricky Rocket, 65, on tomorrow's date, August 8th.

Poison, Fallen Angel, I Want Action before that, as we work our way through the final years backstage. And Ricky Rocket, the drummer, is turning 65 tomorrow, as is The Edge of U2, their lead guitarist. One of my favorites is when they got bluesy with The Edge on guitar, like When Love Comes to Town. It's U2 featuring B.B. King.

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Here's a look at your weatherology forecast. Lows dip down to about 69 tonight under clear skies. Winds out of the southeast, 5 to 10 miles per hour. High temperatures reach up to 93 tomorrow. Ample sunshine expected. Lows around 75 tomorrow night, mainly clear. Dry with temperatures above average Sunday and Monday, and highs in the mid-90s. From the Weatherology Weather Center, I'm meteorologist Paul Trombley on 100.9 KCLY. Right now, it's 75 degrees.

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Here's a look at your weatherology forecast. Lows dip down to about 69 tonight under clear skies. Winds out of the southeast, 5 to 10 miles per hour. High temperatures reach up to 93 tomorrow. Ample sunshine expected. Lows around 75 tomorrow night, mainly clear. Dry with temperatures above average Sunday and Monday, and highs in the mid-90s. From the Weatherology Weather Center, I'm meteorologist Paul Trombley on 100.9 KCLY. Right now, it's 75 degrees.

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to Huntington Beach one week for the annual Surfers Convention meet. He was hanging five and walking the nose, and when the meet was over, the trophy was Joe's.

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1: Here's a look at your weatherology forecast.
2: Lows level off around 69 overnight under clear skies, southeast winds around 5 miles per hour. High temperatures reach up to 93 Saturday, bright sunshine expected. Lows around 75 Saturday night, mainly clear skies. Mainly clear Sunday with daytime highs approaching 96, 95 Monday. From the Weatherology Weather Center, I'm meteorologist Paul Frobley on 100.9 KCLY. Right now, 76.

0: this hour from Town Hall, I'm Ron Taylor.
1: On this vote, the yeas are 86, the nays are 11. The 60-vote threshold having been achieved, the bill is passed.
0: Senator Darlene Graham reading the vote tally on the Russian sanctions bill, legislation co-written by her late brother Lindsey Graham. Passage of the package Friday signals renewed bipartisan support for Ukraine as the war drags on. The legislation would penalize countries that continue to buy Russian oil, gas, and other exports. Louisiana Senator Bill Cassidy has announced he will vote to confirm Todd Blanche as Attorney General. On the floor of the Senate, Cassidy explained his support.
2: But even critics admit that Mr. Blanche knows the law and is a hands-on administrator. He has instructed U.S. attorneys to focus on violent crime, human and drug trafficking, and fraud in programs like Medicare and Medicaid.
0: Two Republican senators, Alaska's Lisa Murkowski and Maine's Susan Collins, say they will vote no on Blanche's confirmation. A major White House construction project just hit a legal roadblock.
3: A federal appeals court has ordered the Trump administration to halt construction of the planned White House ballroom, ruling that President Trump cannot build it without approval from Congress. The 2-1 decision finds the president lacks unilateral authority for the project, even though the administration says it is being paid for entirely with private funds. The court put its order on hold for 2 weeks to give the administration time to appeal to the Supreme Court. Willie Nelson, The White House.
0: The Trump administration is moving ahead with its efforts to fire Federal Reserve Governor Lisa Cook 2 months after the Supreme Court allowed her to retain her job while she fights the president's efforts to terminate her over mortgage fraud allegations that she has denied. The justices in a 5-4 decision in June said Cook, who was nominated to the Fed's Board of Governors by Joe Biden, could remain in her post as long as her lawsuit challenging her firing goes on. More news and analysis at townhall.com.
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here's a look at your weatherology forecast. Lows level off around 69 overnight under clear skies, southeast winds around 5 miles per hour. High temperatures reach up to 93 Saturday, bright sunshine expected. Lows around 75 Saturday night, mainly clear skies. Mainly clear Sunday with daytime highs approaching 96, 95 Monday. From the Weatherology Weather Center, I'm meteorologist Paul Frobley on 100.9 KCLY. Currently, it's 73 degrees.

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Here's a look at your weatherology forecast. Lows dip down to about 69 overnight under clear skies, southeast winds around 5 miles per hour. Highs around 93 Saturday, clear skies. Mainly clear skies Saturday night, lows level off around 75. Temps a bit above average Sunday and Monday with highs in the mid-90s. From the Weatherology Weather Center, I'm meteorologist Paul Trombley on 100.9 KCLY. Right now, it's 75 degrees.

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0: News this hour from Town Hall. I'm Ron Taylor. President Trump is once again trying to remove Federal Reserve Governor Lisa Cook.
1: Last year, President Trump accused Cook of mortgage fraud.
2: No, she seems to have had an infraction, and she can't have an infraction, especially that infraction, because she's in charge of, if you think about it, mortgages. And
1: Cook says the allegations are manufactured because she sets interest rates based only on what would best serve the American people. 2 months ago, the Supreme Court allowed Cook to retain her job, but Chief Justice John Roberts wrote in a footnote in his opinion, nothing forbids the president from trying to fire Cook again, as long as she is given proper notice and a chance to contest it. The president indicated after the opinion he would do just that. Ed Donahue, Washington.
0: The Senate has passed a punishing Russian sanctions bill that was a top priority for the late Senator Lindsey Graham. Senator Darlene Graham, sister of the late senator, urged colleagues to support the Russia sanctions bill he championed.
3: For more than 4 years, Putin has wreaked havoc on the lives of everyday people, kidnapping tens of thousands of Ukrainian children and committing unspeakable acts. The war against Ukraine is primarily funded by the revenue Russia rakes in from energy sales. Without these profits, the ability to fund the war would be crippled. This legislation hits Putin where it hurts.
0: The bill passed in the Senate 86-11. Republican Senator Bill Cassidy of Louisiana says he'll vote for Todd Blanche as Attorney General, likely paving the way for Blanche to be confirmed to lead President Trump's Justice Department. A federal appeals court has ruled that President Trump's administration must stop construction of the $400 million White House ballroom because Congress has not approved the project. News and analysis at townhall.com. I'm Ron Taylor.
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Here's a look at your weatherology forecast. Lows dip down to about 69 overnight under clear skies, southeast winds around 5 miles per hour. Highs around 93 Saturday, clear skies. Mainly clear skies Saturday night, lows level off around 75. Temps a bit above average Sunday and Monday with highs in the mid-90s. From the Weatherology Weather Center, I'm meteorologist Paul Trombley on 100.9 KCLY. Currently, it's 75 degrees.

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mountain exist, for it is washed to the sea. 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Yes, and how many times can a man turn his head and pretend that he just doesn't

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1: Here's a look at your weatherology forecast. Lows dip down to about 69 overnight under clear skies, southeast winds around 5 miles per hour. Highs around 93 Saturday, clear skies. Mainly clear skies Saturday night, lows level off around 75. Temps a bit above average Sunday and Monday with highs in the mid-90s. From the Weatherology Weather Center, I'm meteorologist Paul Trombley on 100.9 KCLY. Right now, it's 73 degrees.

0: Sometimes you just feel like you're meeting yourself coming and going.
1: I'm late for a very important date. No time to say hello, goodbye. I'm late.
0: Okay, take a moment, take a deep breath. You got this at 100.9.

0: this hour from Town Hall, I'm Ron Taylor. The Senate moves to confirm a host of federal nominations, including some long-awaited agency administrations.
1: The Senate on Friday approved a flurry of nominees, more than 70 officials, including Cameron Hamilton, to head the Federal Emergency Management Agency. Hamilton is returning to shepherd an overhaul, despite being fired as acting administrator last year after publicly opposing FEMA's elimination. David Cummins was confirmed as the head of the Transportation Safety Administration. Cummins was an executive at a firm with contracts to run air traffic control towers. The Senate also confirmed David Perez to be the next U.S. ambassador to Brazil. He's a former speaker of Florida's House of Representatives. Perez's approval from Brazil has been delayed amid a war of words and diplomatic visa withdrawals in the run-up to Brazil's elections in October. I'm Jennifer King.
0: There are new details of a deadly shooting in Idaho at an In-N-Out restaurant, including chilling video of the shooting.
2: It shows one of three victims was killed when the gunman fired through a drive-up window before shooting more people outside the restaurant.
3: What happened here was violent, frightening, and deeply traumatic.
2: Twin Falls Police Chief Matthew Hicks says they're still searching for a motive.
3: Families in this area, what should have been a normal Saturday afternoon, dealt with the worst thing imaginable. Confronted with chaos, fear, and now loss.
2: When the gunman headed to a trail, he came across two people, including one with his hands in the air talking to him. He distracted the gunman from possibly pursuing others on the trail. The gunman subsequently killed himself as police closed in. I'm Ed Donahue.
0: The Trump administration is moving ahead with its efforts to fire Federal Reserve Governor Lisa Cook, who, months after the Supreme Court allowed her a retainer job, while she fights the president's effort to terminate her over mortgage fraud allegations that she's denied. The justices, in a decision in June, now who was nominated to the Federal Board of Governors by President Biden, said she could remain as long as the lawsuit prevails. More at townhall.com.
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I just gotta tell you.

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Here's a look at your weatherology forecast. Lows dip down to about 69 overnight under clear skies, southeast winds around 5 miles per hour. Highs around 93 Saturday, clear skies. Mainly clear skies Saturday night, lows level off around 75. Temps a bit above average Sunday and Monday with highs in the mid-90s. From the Weatherology Weather Center, I'm meteorologist Paul Trombley on 100.9 KCLY. Currently 73.

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1: Here's a look at your weatherology forecast. Clear skies overnight with lows around 69. Southeasterly winds around 5 miles per hour. Lots of sunshine outside again Saturday. Highs around 93. Saturday night, lows level off around 75. Mainly sunny skies Sunday with highs around 96. 95 Monday. From the Weatherology Weather Center, I'm meteorologist Paul Frobley on 100.9 KCLY. Right now, 73.

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0: news this hour from Town Hall. I'm Ron Taylor. The clock is ticking on Capitol Hill as senators look to wrap up a list of line items.
1: Before senators head home for the next 5 weeks, they're trying to get things done on Capitol Hill. One of the top priorities of the president, getting the Save America Act across the finish line. Also a top priority, getting Todd Blanche approved as attorney general. Alaska's Lisa Murkowski saying she will not be voting for him, but Louisiana's Bill Cassidy says he is a yes. If confirmed, one of Blanche's first decisions will be whether to prosecute former NIH director Anthony Fauci.
0: Correspondent Laura Winters. The Senate has passed a new Russian sanctions bill.
2: Minority Leader Chuck Schumer pointed out this is the work of the late Senator Lindsey Graham.
3: The Russian sanction bill will make it clear to Moscow that America will back Ukraine to the hilt.
2: Graham's sister, Darlene, now holds his seat in the Senate.
4: This legislation hits Putin where it hurts.
2: The bipartisan bill would penalize countries that continue to buy Russian oil, gas, and other exports to deprive President Vladimir Putin of revenues fueling the war. It comes after Ukrainian President Volodymyr Zelensky visited the Capitol hours after Lindsey Graham's funeral. Ed Donahue, Washington.
0: The Trump administration is moving ahead with its efforts to fire Federal Reserve Governor Lisa Cook 2 months after the Supreme Court allowed her to retain her job while she fights the president's effort to terminate her over mortgage fraud allegations that she has denied. The justices in June, who basically said that she could remain in her post as long as her lawsuit challenging her firing goes on. A federal appeals court has ruled that President Trump's administration must stop construction of the $400 million White House ballroom because Congress has not approved the project. Trump blasted the decision, appealing to the Supreme Court. More news at townhall.com.
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Here's a look at your weatherology forecast. Lows level off around 70 overnight under clear skies. Winds out of the east around 5 miles per hour. Mainly sunny skies and foggy early Saturday, high of 91. Saturday night, 75. Temps a bit above average Sunday and Monday with highs from the mid-90s to the upper 90s. From the Weatherology Weather Center, I'm meteorologist Paul Frombly on 100.9 KCLY. Currently, it's 73 degrees.

to San Francisco, she must have lost her way. Posting a poster of Poncho and Cisco one California day. She says she believes in a Robin Hood and brotherhood and colors of green and gray.

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I'll be the Count of Monte Cristo, you'll be the Countess May. You can believe in Robin Hood and Brotherhood and rolling the ball in the hay.

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1: Hi.
0: Hang in there. 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
2: 100.9 KCLY. Here's a look at your weatherology forecast. Lows level off around 70 overnight under clear skies. Winds out of the east around 5 miles per hour. Mainly sunny skies and foggy early Saturday, high of 91. Saturday night, 75. Temps a bit above average Sunday and Monday with highs from the mid-90s to the upper 90s. From the Weatherology Weather Center, I'm meteorologist Paul Frombly on 100.9 KCLY. Currently 72.

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0: this hour from Town Hall. I'm Ron Taylor.
1: On this vote, the yeas are 86, the nays are 11. The 60-vote threshold having been achieved, the bill is passed.
0: Senator Darlene Graham reading the vote tally on the Russian sanction bill yesterday, legislation that's co-written by her late brother Lindsey Graham. Passage of the package signals renewed bipartisan support for Ukraine as the war drags on. The legislation would penalize countries that continue to buy Russian oil, gas, and other exports. Louisiana Senator Bill Cassidy has announced that he will vote to confirm Todd Blanche as Attorney General. On the floor of the Senate, Cassidy explained his support yesterday.
2: But even critics admit that Mr. Blanche knows the law and is a hands-on administrator. He has instructed U.S. attorneys to focus on violent crime, human and drug trafficking, and fraud in programs like Medicare and Medicaid.
0: Two Republican senators, Alaska's Lisa Murkowski and Maine's Susan Collins, say they will vote no on his confirmation. A major White House construction project just hit a legal roadblock.
3: A federal appeals court has ordered the Trump administration to halt construction of the planned White House ballroom, ruling that President Trump cannot build it without approval from Congress. The 2-1 decision finds the president lacks unilateral authority for the project, even though the administration says it is being paid for entirely with private funds. The court put its order on hold for 2 weeks to give the administration time to appeal to the Supreme Court. Willie Nelson, the White House.
0: The Trump administration moving ahead with its efforts to fire Federal Reserve Governor Lisa Cook 2 months after the Supreme Court allowed her to retain her job while she fights the president's effort to terminate her over mortgage fraud allegations that she's denied. In a 5-4 decision in June, the Supreme Court basically saying that she could remain at her post as long as her lawsuit challenging her firing goes on. 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
2: Here's a look at your weatherology forecast. Lows level off around 70 overnight under clear skies. Winds out of the east around 5 miles per hour. Mainly sunny skies and foggy early Saturday, high of 91. Saturday night, 75. Temps a bit above average Sunday and Monday with highs from the mid-90s to the upper 90s. From the Weatherology Weather Center, I'm meteorologist Paul Trombley on 100.9 KCLY. Currently, it's 73 degrees.

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Western song. I wrote him back a letter and I told him it was not the perfect country and Western song because he hadn't said anything at all about mama or trains or trucks or prison.

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1: Here's a look at your weatherology forecast. Lows level off around 70 overnight under clear skies. Winds out of the east around 5 miles per hour. Mainly sunny skies and foggy early Saturday, high of 91. Saturday night, 75. Temps a bit above average Sunday and Monday with highs from the mid-90s to the upper 90s. From the Weatherology Weather Center, I'm meteorologist Paul Frombly on 100.9 KCLY. Currently, it's 73 degrees.

0: We know there are days you can feel a bit underappreciated, but know this, here's how we feel about you.
1: Oh, this is amazing. Whoa, unbelievable.
0: You are amazing and unbelievable. 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

0: Breaking news this hour from Town Hall, I'm Ron Taylor. The Senate has confirmed Todd Blanche as the next Attorney General of the United States. The 50-49 vote early this morning came after a bruising confirmation fight that exposed deep concerns in both parties about installing President Trump's former personal attorney atop the Justice Department. While Blanche has already been leading the department in an acting capacity, his confirmation could free him to pursue the Trump administration's agenda even more aggressively. President Trump is once again trying to remove Federal Reserve Governor Lisa Cook.
1: Last year, President Trump accused Cook of mortgage fraud.
2: No, she seems to have had an infraction, and she can't have an infraction, especially that infraction, because she's in charge of, if you think about it, mortgages. And
1: Cook says the allegations are manufactured because she sets interest rates based only on what would best serve the American people. 2 months ago, the Supreme Court allowed Cook to retain her job, but Chief Justice John Roberts wrote in a footnote in his opinion, nothing forbids the president from trying to fire Cook again, as long as she is given proper notice and a chance to contest it. The president indicated after the opinion he would do just that. Ed Donahue, Washington.
0: The Senate has passed a punishing Russian sanctions bill that was a top priority for the late Senator Lindsey Graham.
3: For more than 4 years, Putin has wreaked havoc on the lives of everyday people, kidnapping tens of thousands of Ukrainian children and committing unspeakable acts. The war against Ukraine is primarily funded by the revenue Russia rakes in from energy sales. Without these profits, the ability to fund the war would be crippled. This legislation hits Putin where it hurts.
0: That's Senator Darlene Graham. The bill passed in the Senate 86-11. News and analysis at townhall.com. I'm Ron Taylor.
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2: Here's a look at your weatherology forecast. Lows level off around 70 overnight under clear skies. Winds out of the east around 5 miles per hour. Mainly sunny skies and foggy early Saturday, high of 91. Saturday night, 75. Temps a bit above average Sunday and Monday with highs from the mid-90s to the upper 90s. From the Weatherology Weather Center, I'm meteorologist Paul Frombly on 100.9 KCLY. Currently, it's 73 degrees.

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Here's a look at your weatherology forecast. Mainly sunny skies develop, with fog in spots early today, with daytime highs approaching 91. Winds out of the southeast, 8 to 15 miles per hour. Mainly clear skies again tonight. Lows dip down to about 75. Daytime highs approaching 97 tomorrow. Lots of sunshine. From the Weatherology Weather Center, I'm meteorologist Paul Frombly on 100.9 KCLY. Right now, 73.

0: breaking news this hour from Town Hall. I'm Ron Taylor. The Senate has confirmed Todd Blanche as the next Attorney General of the United States. The narrow 50-49 vote early this morning came after a bruising confirmation fight that exposed deep concerns in both parties about installing President Trump's former personal attorney atop the Justice Department. While Blanche has already been leading the department in an acting capacity, his confirmation could free him to pursue the Trump administration's agenda even more aggressively. Senator Marsha Blackburn of Tennessee shares the next step in the process.
1: Under the previous order, the motion to reconsider is considered made and laid upon the table, and the president will be immediately notified of the Senate's action.
0: Blanche's supporters say his experience as a federal prosecutor and the trust he earned working for the president as his personal attorney will help him in the role. The Senate moved to confirm a host of federal nominations yesterday, including some long-awaited agency administrators.
2: The Senate on Friday approved a flurry of nominees, more than 70 officials, including Cameron Hamilton, to head the Federal Emergency Management Agency. Hamilton is returning to shepherd an overhaul, despite being fired as acting administrator last year after publicly opposing FEMA's elimination. David Cummins was confirmed as the head of the Transportation Safety Administration. Cummins was an executive at a firm with contracts to run air traffic control towers. The Senate also confirmed David Perez to be the next U.S. ambassador to Brazil. He's a former speaker of Florida's House of Representatives. Perez's approval from Brazil has been delayed amid a war of words and diplomatic visa withdrawals in the run-up to Brazil's elections in October. I'm Jennifer King.
0: The Trump administration is moving ahead with its efforts to fire Federal Reserve Governor Lisa Cook 2 months after the Supreme Court allowed her to retain her job while she fights the president's effort to terminate her over mortgage fraud allegations that she has denied. The justices in a 5-4 decision in June said she could remain in the process. More at townhall.com.
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1: Here's a look at your weatherology forecast. Mainly sunny skies develop, with fog in spots early today, with daytime highs approaching 91. Winds out of the southeast, 8 to 15 miles per hour. Mainly clear skies again tonight. Lows dip down to about 75. Daytime highs approaching 97 tomorrow. Lots of sunshine. From the Weatherology Weather Center, I'm meteorologist Paul Frombly on 100.9 KCLY. Right now, 72.

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But we know you can handle it. 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

0: 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These are the two questions that our KCLY severe weather coverage is built around. Our severe weather team will provide listeners with details and warnings if a storm is approaching or a tornado has been spotted. 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
3: Here's a look at your weatherology forecast. Mainly sunny skies develop, with fog in spots early today, with daytime highs approaching 91. Winds out of the southeast, 8 to 15 miles per hour. Mainly clear skies again tonight. Lows dip down to about 75. Daytime highs approaching 97 tomorrow. Lots of sunshine. From the Weatherology Weather Center, I'm meteorologist Paul Frombly on 100.9 KCLY. Right now, 70.

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With daytime highs approaching 91. Winds out of the southeast, 8 to 15 miles per hour. Mainly clear skies again tonight. Lows dip down to about 75. Daytime highs approaching 97 tomorrow. Lots of sunshine. From the Weatherology Weather Center, I'm meteorologist Paul Trombley on 100.9 KCLY. Right now, 70.

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1: News this hour at Town Hall. I'm Bob Agnew in Washington. After Dr. Anthony Fauci invoked the Fifth Amendment 111 times this week rather than answer senators' questions, the Senate Committee on Homeland Security voted 8-5 to hold Fauci in contempt of Congress. On the Salem News program this week on Capitol Hill with Tony Perkins, Florida Senator Rick Scott said he thinks what he calls Fauci's giant ego was a reason he refused to answer any questions.
2: I think it starts right there. I think he has such contempt for us because he's Anthony Fauci. I mean, he knows Jake Tapper. He knows Dana Bash. He knows all these celebrities. Like, how could we, mere mortals, ask the emperor a question? I mean, he's above it. He's Anthony Fauci.
1: Senator Scott's full interview and more criticism of Fauci will be heard when This Week on Capitol Hill is broadcast beginning at 10 a.m. Eastern Time today on the Salem News Channel. The Senate has confirmed Todd Blanche as the next Attorney General of the United States. The paper-thin 50-49 vote came early this morning. Blanche had already been leading the department as an acting AG. Republican Senator Dave McCormick of Pennsylvania says the Democrat Party is adopting a dangerous socialist ideology.
3: This is not the extreme of the Democratic Party. This has become the mainstream of the Democratic Party. It is anti-law enforcement, it's anti-military, it's anti-business.
1: Senator McCormick made his comments to the Salem Radio Network. There's a new FBI report out clarifying the facts on active shooter incidents in this country. We get the details from correspondent Willie Nelson.
4: The FBI recorded 34 active shooter incidents in 2025, most of them in commercial areas. Handguns were the most common weapon used. Notably, civilians intervened in more than 1 in 5 of the attacks and stopped the shooter in 7 cases. The report found that many of those successful interventions happened outside gun-free zones, which the FBI noted can delay an armed response. Willie Nelson, The White House.
1: More on these stories at Town Hall.
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7: It's Trish Loboda with KCLY, and this morning's news from the KCLY community is brought to you by Union State Bank, Clay County Lumber and Supply, and Prairie Land Partners. The Clay Counts Coalition attended the Community Anti-Drug Coalitions of America National Conference in Orlando this July. The event focused on presenting new information in drug trends and mental health. Lori Martin, community mobilizer for Clay Counts Coalition, said the experience was a powerful one.
8: The conference started with a very powerful experience. We were able to listen to the United States Attorney General Todd Blanche, as well as the director of the Drug Enforcement Agency, Terry Cole, and scouts from the Office of National Drug Control, that's Sarah Carter. And each of them addressed all of us to inspire us to work together and seek strategies to thwart any kind of drug use within our communities.
7: Martin said that one takeaway from the conference has helped to shape the coalition's priorities for the year, including education about readily available substances like Delta 8 and Kratom.
8: That's going to be one of the focuses that we bring on board this year, is to make sure that folks are aware that, yes, there are street drugs, but there's also things out there that are very, very dangerous for our kids as they develop. And we'll be bringing in speakers that we have the opportunity to meet at the conference. So it's a great way for us to go and gain knowledge and then bring new strategies and ideas back to our own hometown.
7: The state director will join Clay County's coalition as it develops its strategic plan for 2026. The Wakefield Veterans of Foreign Wars, or VFW, Post 7774 was recognized by the Department of Kansas VFW for winning both All-State and All-American honors for the 2025-2026 period. John Grant is this year's Wakefield VFW adjutant and the 4th District Commander.
9: For me, it shows that we're doing what we say we do. It's really easy to use themes that the VFW puts out and just continue to preach. The VFW says we do more for veterans than anyone else, but it's really easy to say that and just say a punchline or a quote, but sometimes you have to do it also. So Allstate to me is one of those where it shows us a way to document and demonstrate that we do what we say we're going to.
7: Some of the key areas that are evaluated for the honors are community outreach and membership growth.
9: For the VFW post, membership is very important, because if we don't have our members, that's our voice whenever we do anything in the community, whether we're seen or if we're trying to get something legislatively done. You have to have members so your voice is heard and we make sure that our veterans are taken care of.
7: The Department of Kansas VFW issued a statement on Facebook stating that posts that won All-American have set a standard for excellence that has helped to make Kansas one of the strongest departments in the nation and have set an example for others to follow. Burlap sacks that once held coffee beans are now getting a second life as nesting material for chimpanzees at the Sunset Zoo through a donation from Rodina's Coffee House. The donation has allowed the chimps to have material that is safer and can be used in ways similar to materials they would have out in the wild. Jacob Newman is the animal keeper at Sunset Zoo.
10: Burlap is much more workable and can be ripped apart. So if the chimps want to shape it into how they want for their nest, they can. And also, there's no risk of ingestion and like, for example, a beaded pillow or some other down that they might accidentally eat.
7: The burlap sacks don't just benefit the chimps.
10: It's also biodegradable. We inspire conservation of the natural world here at Sunset Zoo. So it actually reduces our carbon footprint because we're reusing materials that would already be going out to a landfill. And on top of that, we don't have to wash the blankets that we used to use, which means we save water and energy required to clean those every single day.
7: The partnership with Rodina's is providing the zoo with a continued source of nesting material for its chimpanzees. And that's a look at this morning's news from the KCLY community. For more news from the KCLY area, visit kclyradio.com/news. For your KCLY news, I'm Trish Swoboda.
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14: 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Memorial contributions for 58-year-old William Billy Joseph Freibarger can be made to the memorial of their choice in William's honor and left in care of Chaput Buie Funeral Home. 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

0: Here's a look at your weatherology forecast. Mainly sunny skies develop, with fog in spots early today, with daytime highs approaching 91. Winds out of the southeast, 8 to 15 miles per hour. Mainly clear skies again tonight. Lows dip down to about 75. Daytime highs approaching 97 tomorrow. Lots of sunshine. From the Weatherology Weather Center, I'm meteorologist Paul Trombley on 100.9 KCLY. Currently, it's 71 degrees.
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Here's a look at your weatherology forecast. Daytime highs approaching 91 today. Under mainly sunny skies, southeasterly winds 8 to 15 miles per hour. Mainly clear skies again tonight. Lows dip down to about 75. High temperatures reach up to 97 tomorrow. Lots of sunshine. Sunshine mixed with clouds at times and dry Monday and Tuesday with highs in the mid-90s. From the Weatherology Weather Center, I'm meteorologist Paul Trombley on 100.9 KCLY. Right now, it's 72 degrees.

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2: I'm Steve Knopfsinger, and on the front porch today, I'm hosting Donna Lanhart. She is a retired attorney, and she's also been quite active in the Clay Center, Kansas community, including with the Task Force for Transportation and for the Senior Center. In this first segment, she's going to talk about her life growing up and family, her first marriage and early work, and then her move to Colorado with her parents and working there. Donna, I was wondering if you could tell our listeners about your life growing up and where you grew up and what your family was like. And
3: I grew up the oldest of two children. I just have one sister, and she lives in Clay Center now as well, by the way. She moved here in 2015, a real surprise, because she'd lived out in California for 25 years and moved here. Found a home that she loved, and she's still here and enjoying it. But we grew up in South Dakota. I was born in Brookings, where South Dakota State is, and my dad was in college there after he got out of the service. He was in World War II.
2: Oh.
3: And then we moved to Aberdeen, South Dakota, and that's where I grew up. I graduated from high school there. And then went to the University of South Dakota for 2 years. But my parents had moved to Minnesota by then.
2: Oh.
3: And so I needed to change to an in-state school so I didn't have to pay so much in tuition. And finished my undergraduate degree at the university. It's called Minnesota State University now. It was Mankato State College when I was there.
2: Did you know early on when you were growing up, I mean, what interest did you have growing up? Or
3: as far as careers?
2: Well, or just even in general, as far as in school or outdoors?
3: I was interested in the law. I was, for as long as I can remember, I thought about becoming an attorney. And I don't know where that came from, really, although my dad was interested in debate. He didn't become an attorney. He worked in sales. But I had thought about it for some time, and when I got into high school, we needed to do a project in English class on what kind of career we wanted, and I researched it further. And pretty much decided that I wanted to go into the Foreign Service as an attorney in the Foreign Service. And I found out I had a flair for foreign languages, studied German and Spanish, and thought that I had planned my career path. But we needed to talk with our high school guidance counselor about career planning. And when I talked to him, he told me I was being totally unrealistic, that I should not even think about becoming an attorney because I was a girl, and that I should narrow my sights to something appropriate, as he said, which would be either nursing or teaching. And even though my parents had never given me any reason to think that I couldn't do something that I wanted to try to become, he made me feel so guilty thinking that I might become an attorney that I went ahead and first became through Girl Scouts, I could become a candy striper as a volunteer in a hospital. And that told me that I didn't want to be a nurse. And then I was able to be a teacher's aide through the same program. And I enjoyed that. Mm-hmm. And I thought teaching would be really good. And so I graduated undergrad with a degree in teaching, with a German major, a Spanish minor, and a political science minor, because I was always interested in politics and government and the way those things work.
2: Huh. Well, and apparently you were always involved, interested in those things from the time you were just a little girl to up until...
3: Yes, but as a child, I was, and in school, I was interested in music. I liked to sing. I was in the chorus. I enjoyed, we even had radio club in high school. And I was involved in radio club. I enjoyed all kinds of different extracurricular activities that involved, I wasn't a cheerleader, but I was on the drill team, and I learned to play golf, not as part of school activities, because they didn't have any athletic programs for girls when I was in school. Aberdeen had a country club at that time that offered a junior golf program, kind of like we have at the country club here in Clay Center. So in junior golf, I was able to learn about playing golf, and that's something that I enjoyed for many, many years. Don't play it anymore because of the arthritis in my hands, but I had a lot of years of enjoying golf courses.
2: Well, so after high school, you went to college for your undergraduate, did I understand?
3: Oh. Right. 2 years at the University of South Dakota, and then 2 years at Mankato State College. And then I married and moved to Maryland, where my husband was originally from, and lived there and couldn't find a teaching job. There were no teaching jobs available at that time. For whatever reason, this was the end of the 60s. I graduated in 1969 from college, and there was no need, no vacancies for teaching in Hagerstown, Maryland, where we lived. So I got involved first with the state as an employment counselor, and then from there, an opening came up in the city of Hagerstown for personnel director. And I applied and was fortunate to get it. And then that introduced me to all kinds of things that were very law related. So it was very interesting work. For example, I had just taken the job and we found out that the city had to have an affirmative action plan. Of course, they didn't tell us anything. Nobody could tell us what the plan would necessarily say, other than the very basics, but we had to put together a plan. And I saw that as a challenge and got it done. I was working with a labor attorney out of Baltimore because we had to negotiate union contracts with all the different city departments. There were three unions that we dealt with. And because I was new to the position, fortunately, the city provided training through this labor attorney. So he came and negotiated the first contracts with the unions where I was involved. And then after that, then I was able to work from that and learned a lot in that regard, too.
2: Wow. So you're helping the beginnings of affirmative action, essentially, it sounds like.
3: That's right.
2: There.
3: In the early 70s.
2: Wow. Mm-hmm. Wow. So how long did you work at that job and or live in Hagerstown, too?
3: Well, I lived there until, I think it was about 75. I divorced and wanted to move back to the Midwest. So through the International Personnel Management Association, which I was a member of, I was able to find a position open in Sioux City, Iowa, with the city there, and applied for that and got that job. So I moved to Sioux City, Iowa, and worked there first as a personnel administrator and then as the assistant employee relations director. And that was a bigger city and more unions and more employees and a lot more responsibility. But again, it was really interesting work and rewarding work. But after 3 years in Sioux City, Iowa, by then my parents had moved to the Denver, Colorado area. And I was interested in being closer to where they were. And a position opened up in Arvada, Colorado, with the city there. So I applied, and by this time, it's 1979, and I was able to get a position with the city of Arvada as personnel director. And the interesting thing there was that there were no unions. None of the employees were unionized. And that was what the city manager told me as personnel director. My main focus was to create a working environment for the employees that would be good enough that they wouldn't feel a need to unionize.
4: Wow.
3: So that was a different, totally different way of looking at things. And I enjoyed that. It involved research with other suburban departments to make sure that the wages were comparable, the benefits were comparable, and that it was a really good place to work. And I enjoyed that a lot. I did that for 5 years.
2: Oh, wow. Well, so 5 years. What else did you do out there during that time? Because I know Colorado is a popular place for...
3: It is. The thing I found is when you live there, you don't get to go into the mountains as much as you thought you would when you moved there.
2: Yeah.
3: because life just doesn't allow you to have every weekend going off into the mountains.
2: Yeah.
3: but I did really enjoy going for drives into the foothills and the mountains. Arvada's on the western side of Denver. Of course, it's much bigger now. Denver's changed so much.
2: Yeah.
3: But at the time I was in Arvada, it was a city of about 80,000 people. Hmm. I think it's probably tripled that now.
2: Yeah.
3: So we were able to actually get into the mountains from Arvada in a very short period of time, and it didn't take that long. The last time my daughter and I went out there in early 2020, it was unbelievable. I-70 was so backed up with traffic. I said, okay, we're going cross-country. I know these neighborhoods to go through. And so I went a little bit north and west that way. And at least we weren't at a standstill.
2: Yeah.
3: And finally, at the western edge of the city, we got onto I-70 and were able to make our way into the mountains. But it's crazy. It's crazy now.
2: Yeah.
3: I thought it was a big city when I lived there before, but now it's it's a new world.
2: Yeah. Yeah, for sure. That was Donna Linhart. She is a retired attorney, and she's also been quite active in the Clay Center, Kansas community. In the next segment, she's going to talk about her work and travel and life with Bob Long here in Clay Center and law school and other work here in Clay Center. That's today on the Front Porch.

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0: We're back on the front porch. I'm Steve Nofsinger, and I'm hosting Donna Linhart. She is a retired attorney, and she's also been quite active in the community with the transportation community and also with helping establish the senior center. In this next segment, she's going to talk about her work and travel and life with Bob Long and going to law school and moving to Clay Center. So what did you decide to do after that then, that 5 year?
1: I met this guy from Clay Center, Kansas. I had never heard of Clay Center, Kansas, but we started dating, and it had to be long distance. But he traveled for a living and was in the Denver area quite a bit because it was one of his major markets for the company that he worked for. And as time went on, then we talked more about what interested him, what interested me, and I told him that I'd always wanted to be an attorney and the story of why I didn't, and that I was very happy with the work that I was doing, really enjoyed my career, but that I had that interest. And so as time went on and we talked more about the future, then he said, well, you know, you could be an attorney in Clay Center, Kansas. And I said, really? So I looked in, we looked into to law schools here in Kansas and what it would take. I found myself taking the law school aptitude test. Thought I was the oldest person in the room for sure, because it had been quite a while since I'd graduated from college by then. But anyway, I thought, well, it doesn't hurt to try. So I applied to both Washburn and KU Law School. But I was most interested in KU Law School. And that's where I ended up going. Okay. So I was accepted, and Bob and I made plans to get married, and were married in 1984. And by the time we were married in May, by the time my house in Colorado sold so that I could move here, it was July. And then in August, had to move me to Lawrence to have an apartment in Lawrence during the week and come home on weekends. So I did that for 3 years, because law school was 3 years after undergraduate school.
0: She enjoyed school, or going back to college, I guess.
1: I can say that I really enjoy learning. I guess I'm one of those lifelong learners. I enjoyed learning, and I enjoyed the study. I can't say that I enjoyed everything about law school. It was challenging. It was difficult. There were times that I got to the Riley turnoff to come home, and I would just be in tears because I was just about exhausted. It's a grueling program, but that's what it takes to be sure that you're able to handle the pressure, and also that you're able to focus and do a really good job and be thorough in what you do in preparing, whether it's documents or if it's preparing for the courtroom.
0: And what was Bob doing at that time? I don't even remember.
1: back at that time, he was working for Key Milling. He was the vice president of sales and marketing. So he traveled throughout the area where they sold product, and sometimes he had to work weekends doing food shows and things like that. And when possible, then I went with him. And through his career and mine, we did a lot of traveling. Fortunately for me, because I loved to travel, he didn't mind traveling on vacation and other travel. I know some people who travel in their job don't want to leave the house once they get off the road. But we were able to do a good bit of traveling. And that's something that has interested me for as long as I can remember. Even as a child, if we'd take family vacations, my grandmother lived in Canada, Ontario, Canada. So we would drive. This was my dad's mom. We would drive from Aberdeen, South Dakota to Ontario, Canada, every other year all the time growing up. And I just saw that as a big adventure.
0: So after you finished law school, what did you end up doing then?
1: Then I came back to Clay Center to be an attorney.
0: Okay.
1: I started out in the Ryan office with Tim and Mike, and Wayne was still practicing law in the office. In fact, when I was in law school, first person I talked to was Wayne Ryan, and I said, is there room in Clay Center for another attorney? And he said, I'll never forget, there's always room for a good one.
0: Well, that's good.
1: Yeah, that is good. And I understand that I'm still the first, or I was the first woman to practice law in Clay Center in Clay County. And I believe there have been at least two other women who have practiced here. Our county attorney, Brenda Jordan, is practicing here, although she doesn't live in the county. She lives right next door, I think, in Riley County. But yeah, there haven't been a lot of female attorneys in Clay County, although there are in the state of Kansas. In fact, when I was in law school, one third of the class was non-traditional students like me, students who had been out of undergrad school for at least 5 years. And there were a good number of students that were mature students like me. I say mature. I didn't want to say old, but no. I was 35 years old when I started law school.
0: Oh, that's young, actually.
1: It is young now. Looking back, it's very young. But at that time, I felt like, wow.
0: Yeah.
1: Am I going to be the oldest one there? But I wasn't, and that was good.
0: That's good.
1: But the dean of the law school, when I went, Mike Davis, who was also from Clay Center, Kansas. Yeah, I was really surprised that the dean of the law school would be from Clay Center.
0: Yeah.
1: I had property class with him, but he told me, he said, the university looks for a diverse group of students, and that means by age and by gender and nationality or race, they're looking for a diverse group of students. And so with non-traditional students who have been out in the world and have done some sort of work, they feel that that's really important to have those students together with the students that come right out of undergrad to have a good mix and that we can learn from each other.
0: Yeah, no, that sounds great. Well, that's probably more representative of our population, too.
1: It is. It is. That's true. Yeah.
0: So, wow. That was Donna Long. She's a retired attorney, and she's also been quite active in the Clay Center, Kansas community. In the next segment, she's going to talk about her life practicing law and after full retirement, how she got involved with the community here in Clay Center and with growing the transit system. That's here on the Front Porch.
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0: We're back on the Front Porch. I'm Steve Knopfsinger, and I'm hosting Donna Linhart. In this next segment, she's going to talk about the years that she practiced law and then what she did after full retirement and her community involvement with the transit system and eventually the senior center. So how many years did you practice law in Clay Center then?
1: Well, I started in 84, and in 2014, I was old enough at that time to start getting full Social Security. So I decided to go from full-time to part-time, but I wanted to continue practicing law. So before, I was working both in, I said I started in the Ryan office, and after 5 years, then I went into partnership with two attorneys from Concordia, and I worked in both Clay Center and Concordia with a regional practice. Then, over time, that firm merged with another. And by the time 2014 came about, through retirements and attorneys moving away, and one, sadly, that we lost, passed away from cancer, then by 2014, there were just two of us left. So I took the Clay Center office, and my other partner, Dana Brewer, kept the Concordia office. He lived in Concordia. And we dissolved the partnership, and instead, I worked as a solo practitioner in my own office 2 days a week. And then one other day where I would be doing the work behind the scenes, but not meeting with clients. And I did that until March of 2021. So then by then, I felt that I was ready to totally retire. But by then, I was a lot older than most people when they retire. But going to part-time was really a good thing for me, because I was able to ease out of it and make sure that I tried to make sure that my clients were taken care of.
0: That's great. Well, so after you did kind of fully retire, what did you decide to do next after that? Or what, because you have free time now.
1: Right. And I was looking forward to, and I have done some painting, a little bit of writing. My daughter's a writer, and so it's wonderful. She's let me go to writing conferences with her, so I haven't published anything. It's just been for fun, but also I have done a lot of, when I was working, I've done a lot of volunteer work, and I've found that to be very rewarding. Sometimes it's a lot of hard work, harder than what I was doing practicing law. I mean, as far as sometimes physically.
0: Yeah.
1: But I really love this community. I have become such a Clay Centerite that I can't think of living anywhere else. And that's why my sister said she knew that I wasn't going to leave, so if we wanted to be together, she needed to move here.
0: Okay.
1: But, no, I lost my husband, Bob, in 2018, and so I did continue to work beyond that and making the plan for my retirement. But in 2021, I had another volunteer, I guess you'd say opportunity. Jim Beck, who was the president of the Clay County Task Force, Inc., that's a nonprofit organization, charitable corporation, and the task force task is to try to improve the, well, we've got a mission statement. I'm involved in that program. Okay. So the task force has a mission statement now, improving the quality of life for seniors and providing public transportation for all in Clay County. And it's a two-pronged approach, senior programs and the public transportation program. Jim approached me and said, I know you've been really interested in the public transportation program here in Clay County and that you'd like to see it do more. He said, would we have an opening for the chair of the transportation committee, which is the committee of the task force. Would you be interested in chairing that? And then you'd be able to see the direction that lead it and lead it in the direction that you see it needs to grow. Well, that was a challenge. And I thought about it and I said, I'll take it, but there's one condition. We've got to hire a transportation director, because I just retired and I am not going to go to work practically full time as a volunteer. I'll provide leadership, but the day-to-day work, in order to grow, it needs a director, somebody to lead the program. So that was agreed, and I took that chairmanship. And that has been an important part of my life since then, because I have a passion for this program, because I believe that it's so important to help seniors remain independent for as long as possible. And public transportation gives them the opportunity to just make a phone call and get a ride if they're not able to drive themselves for whatever reason, and not have to rely on other family members or friends to take them anywhere they want to go. So when I began as chair, I had to learn what a successful program was, and I heard Beloit had a really good program. So I went over there and spent a day with them, and they were wonderful in sharing information on what they do and how they set up their program. Got a lot of good tips from them. And meanwhile, I had ads in the paper and also on Indeed. Even though I'm not high tech by any means, I did manage to figure out Indeed so that I could try to find somebody to be the transportation manager. And we hired Don Wright, who's retired from the Army. He's a retired command sergeant major and had lived in Clay County and was interested in doing something like this. So that was a very good move, because he has a lot of energy and a lot of good ideas, and he knows how to get things done, knows how to problem solve. So he got us going. He had a lot to learn, too, because he hadn't done that type of work. But his experience in the past was very helpful. So by then I had already applied for a grant to try to get another vehicle for us. And then he started setting up the program. We did some strategic planning as a committee. We got together and talked about what we wanted to accomplish in the first 3 years. And I said, think bold. Think, what do we think the needs of the community are, and how can we get to that point?
0: Yeah.
1: Well, even though COVID was really bad for everyone, what COVID did was provide more government funding for certain programs like transit. So there was more money available so that we could try to tap that and grow the program. So we had to get in there and start applying right away while that money was available and do the expansion that we needed to do. And in 1 year, I did bring some figures with me. In 2021, we were doing 3,800 rides for the whole year. By 2022, that 3,800 rides grew to 6,272 rides.
0: Wow.
1: And by 2023, it was up to 8,252. Then it's grown to 9,800 by 24. And by 2025, almost 12,000.
0: Good night.
1: So the program has continued to grow. And we believe and we're hoping that we're kind of at a plateau now. We're at the point that we need to be. But in working with the Kansas Department of Transportation, which provides funding, about half the funding that we need for the program, half to 70%, it depends. And the funding that we receive from Clay County, which is $1 million. We receive $1 million for all of our programs, not just the transportation.
0: Oh.
1: Then with Don's help, we've been able to set up partnerships with, well, not only Don, but also Jay Behrens. Don Don left after a little over a year to take a position up in Nebraska. And we fortunately were able to find Jay Behrens, who is the transportation manager now. So he picked up where Don left off and really continued the program. But between, I say the two of them really, because the base was set where we could feel like we could show progress and show that we were really providing an important service to this community. And so then we started receiving funding from the City of Clay Center and also from Clay County Medical Center. The funding from the Medical Center has been so instrumental in us being able to get vehicles, newer vehicles. KDOT will provide 80% of the pay for a vehicle. That still leaves a 20% local match. That means we've got to come up with 20%. And if one of these handicapped equipped vehicles, you know, with the lift in it, if we've got to come up with $20,000 or $17,000 or $15,000, that's a big chunk for us to come up with. So the hospital has been very helpful with the last two vehicles we've gotten in providing that match.
0: That was Donna Linhart. She is a retired attorney. In the next segment, she is going to talk about when Don came back to work with the transit group, transportation committee, and also the transition of the senior center and how that's come about and her current life and marriage and family. That's here on the Front Porch.
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0: We're back on the Front Porch. I'm hosting Donna Linhart. She is a retired attorney, and she's been very active in the community with the Transportation Committee and was instrumental in also getting the Senior Center revived again here at the new Community Center. In this next segment, she's going to talk about when Don came back to the Transportation Committee and the transition of the Senior Center and also about her life and most recent marriage and family.
1: A little over a year and a half ago, Don Wright came back.
0: Oh.
1: And it was at the time when we found out. By then, I'm president now of the Clay County Task Force. Mm. It's been 3 years since I've become the president of the whole task force. And I was told when I took over as president, we really need a new senior center. That's something that I was to focus on.
0: Yeah.
1: Because before I started with the program at all, there was a leisure center downtown here. Mm. That's what they call it, a leisure center. And that had, I think partly through COVID, the membership or the people that were participating in any programs there was really down. And so they had closed that up and sold the building. And so the money that came from the sale of that building, $40,000, was set aside in a separate account so that we could use that toward getting some sort of new senior center for Clay Center. Hmm. The task force already supports and helps to provide for a senior center in Wakefield and in Longford.
0: Oh.
1: In those smaller towns. And so that's a service that's been available and continues to be available. But in Clay Center, there wasn't any place other than Apollo Towers, which, being part of a federal housing authority, can't be considered just a senior center.
0: Oh, okay.
1: So we've been working on trying to obtain a center for some time.
0: Mm-hmm.
1: And now we've got one.
0: Wow. Well, you've been busy. since retirement.
1: Yeah, it's been an important part of my last 5 years.
0: Yeah.
1: But as of the end of this year, I am ready to move on into more retirement. I feel good about the transportation program, the hands that it's in. Jay Behrens is doing a great job. The senior center, we'll get that set up, and I'm going to be working on that from now through the end of this year and get things going. But there are other people. Marcia Stewart is the vice president and has been for the last 3 years, and she has agreed to take over as president after this year, and she'll do a great job. So we've got good people on the board. There's a board of 15 people representing all different parts of the county, and of course, including Clay Center. And so we've got good representation and good people to carry things forward.
0: That's great. Just to give our audience, as far as number of vehicles, and what did you start with, and where are we at today now?
1: Okay. We started with two drivers and a dispatcher slash office person, and no director or manager at all. Volunteers did the work of trying to manage the program for so many years. And I'm afraid that when I took over it, it seemed like a lot of people in Clay County thought that all that the public transportation program was for senior citizens to go different places. And so nobody seemed to know that it was a full public transportation program available to anyone in the county.
0: Yeah.
1: And so what we did was start advertising. We took the vehicles and wrapped them with orange and black Clay Center colors, and made sure that people could spot the vehicles and know they were part of the public transportation program. But also, I came up with a slogan: "We're more than your grandma's taxi," because that's what we are. You know, there's a significant

0: fathering family, which I've been known to do from time to time. But I tried to take public transportation many times. I've taken it to an airport before. Mm-hmm. And now I have an extended family. Not only do I have my own biological family, my sister we talked about, my daughter moved here in 2019, and she continues to live here in Clay Center. She's writing novels, something that she's wanted to do for a long time, and so I'm really proud of her, and she and I love to travel together, so that's been wonderful. That's great having her here as well.
1: Yeah.
0: And then in 2024, I remarried.
1: Oh.
0: Willard Lenhart and I had known each other for probably 30 years. We met playing golf.
1: Oh, really?
0: His late wife, Roberta, was a friend of mine. She and I had played golf together. And so when she and Willard got married, then he started playing golf as well. And we played couples golf, Bob and I, and always played Friday night couples golf. And so did Willard and Roberta.
1: Yeah.
0: So I knew him. We knew each other. But it wasn't until we saw each other again, kind of by chance, and struck up a conversation and then started going out to have dinner and got to know each other better and decided we wanted to get married.
1: Oh, wow.
0: He loves to travel. I love to travel. We found out we had a lot of interests in common. Mm-hmm. Faith is very important to both of us. Family is very important to both of us. And we really enjoy each other's company. So we fell in love. And so it proves you're never too old to do that. And we're having a really good time. I can say honestly, I'm happier than I can remember being any time in my life. Happy, content, kind of serene with how my life is going. And it's wonderful. So I want to be able to spend more time with him, doing things that we want to do, doing some more traveling, even though we do a lot of it already. And that's another reason why I'm wanting to move to another stage in my life after the first year.
1: Wow, that's pretty cool.
0: It is. His family all lives around here, and they are just wonderful. I have adopted them, and they have adopted me, and it's great. And then the icing on the cake also is that my nephew Chris and his wife Val, they're both retired Air Force.
1: Oh.
0: They have decided to make Clay Center their home. So they moved here just this last year and are wanting to be a part of this community. Chris came to live with Bob and I when he was in sixth grade. My sister and her husband had just been transferred to San Francisco, and when they talk about shock when they found out how much it was going to cost to have a place to live out there, I'm afraid they had to start out pretty small.
1: Oh.
0: And with Chris not knowing anybody there, that big of an adjustment. He had come here in the summers before that, and so he knew about Clay Center, and so it was supposed to be temporary, that he would come and stay with us on a temporary basis. But he started sixth grade here, and he just loved Clay Center and stayed through high school. Then after that, my sister's husband was instrumental in helping him get into the Air Force, and he made that a career, 26 years. So
1: goodness.
0: So Chris and Val are Clay Centerites as well. So I just feel like I'm lucky as all get out to have my family and Will's family all here, and we can enjoy them.
1: Yeah, no, that's great. Thank you, Donna, for sharing that with us today. That was Donna Lenhart. She is a retired attorney, and she's been very involved in the Clay Center, Kansas community, especially with the Transportation Committee and helping improve the transit and with the transition of the senior center over to the community center. Thanks again, Donna, for being willing to share everything about your life. It was quite the story. You've lived an amazing life. We thank you here on the Front Porch.
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1: Oh, well, he's very popular, Ed. The Sportos, the Motorheads, Geek Bloods, Wastoids, Dweebies, they all adore him. They think he's a righteous dude.
0: And we think you're a righteous listener at 100.9.
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Here's a look at your weatherology forecast. Daytime highs approaching 91 today. Under mainly sunny skies, southeasterly winds 8 to 15 miles per hour. Mainly clear skies again tonight. Lows dip down to about 75. High temperatures reach up to 97 tomorrow. Lots of sunshine. Sunshine mixed with clouds at times and dry Monday and Tuesday with highs in the mid-90s. From the Weatherology Weather Center, I'm meteorologist Paul Trombley on 100.9 KCLY. Currently, it's 77 degrees.

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2: Well, hello and good morning, everyone. It's time for Listeners Classified, being brought to you today by Ferguson Rexall Drugs and Twin Valley. And just like the intro said, our phone number is 632-3771. Again, that's 632-3771. And we got a caller here, and you're on Listeners Classified.
3: Yeah, I want to remind everybody about the Clay Center Farmer Market, downtown Clay Center, west and south side of Courthouse Square. There's sweet corn down here. There's tomatoes down here. There's peppers. There's a lot of vegetables. There's a lot of baked goods. And there's 26 vendors. So come down and check out and see what everybody's got.
2: Awesome. 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All right. 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Well, let's go ahead and get started on the list here. 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Again, that's 615 Garfield Street in Clay Center. 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
2: Awesome. 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
2: You as well. 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So that's a Johnson brand acoustic guitar and a PlayStation 3. 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Again, that's 406-0733. All right. Up next on the list is a Coleman pop-up camper. It's $90 or best offer. That phone number is 913-308-3079. Again, that's 913-308-3079. And up next, we have a 10-gallon Stanley wet-dry shop vac, only used once. They are asking $75 for that. Text are preferred until after 5 p.m. So that phone number is 785-447-9398. Again, that's 447-9398. And then we got for rent, a small outbuilding corner of 9th and Lady Greyhound. Has well water and lights. That phone number is 785-632-0338. Again, that's 632-0338. And then up next on the list before we go to break, 627 3/4 by 39 white replacement windows, both panes tilt for cleaning. They have 130-inch exterior door, left-hand 6-panel in swing with jam. And then they have 130-inch exterior door, left-hand half glass with blinds in between the glass in swing with jam. And then there's 130-inch storm door white. That phone number is 785-632-4893. Again, that's 632-4893. But we're going to take a quick break here. We'll be right back after these.
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2: And we are back with more Listeners Classified. Again, our phone number is 632-3771. Again, that's 632-3771. But today, there is a family yard sale. It's currently going on. It'll be going on till noon. It's at 403 Allen in Leonardville. Again, that's 403 Allen in Leonardville. There'll be lots of girls' clothes and miscellaneous items. That phone number is 785-410-63... Oh, actually, no. We don't need the phone number. It's the family yard sale, and it's at 403 Allen in Leonardville until noon. Okay, up next on the list is Dorm Size Black and Decker Microwave, and they're asking $25 for that. The phone number is 785-632-0329. Again, that's 632-0329. All right, up next is somebody's wanting a 3 2-foot wide by 27 inches high storm windows. That phone number is 785-632-0338. Again, that's 632-0338. All right, and then up next on the list is DVD movies and TV series for sale, over 300 in good condition. They're asking $75 for that. The phone number is 785-479-6936. Again, that's 479-6936. And last call here on Listeners Classified. Again, our phone number is 632-3771. Again, that's 632-3771. But there's a Stearns and Foster 56-inch mattress and box springs. Let's see, $50 for all of that. So the phone number is 785-632-1956. Again, that's 632-1956. That does wrap it up for us here on Listeners Classified. Again, my name's Jason Henderson. That was brought to you today by Fergus and Rexall Drugs and Twin Valley.
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8: Here's a look at your weatherology forecast. Daytime highs approaching 91 today. Under mainly sunny skies, southeasterly winds 8 to 15 miles per hour. Mainly clear skies again tonight. Lows dip down to about 75. High temperatures reach up to 97 tomorrow. Lots of sunshine. Sunshine mixed with clouds at times and dry Monday and Tuesday with highs in the mid-90s. From the Weatherology Weather Center, I'm meteorologist Paul Trombley on 100.9 KCLY. Currently, it's 79 degrees.

0: 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I'm Bob Agnew in Washington.
1: On this vote, the yeas are 50, the nays are 49. The nomination is confirmed.
0: And with that, Senator Ashley Moody of Florida announcing that the U.S. Senate has confirmed Todd Blanche to serve as the next U.S. Attorney General. The 50-49 tally came early this morning after a bruising confirmation battle. Florida Senator Republican Rick Scott told the Salem Radio Network this week mainstream Democrats he knows on Capitol Hill have lost their way within the party and are being intimidated by the left-wing socialists.
2: They're scared of Mondami and AOC. They vote like Mondami and AOC would vote. And so they've lost their party. They can't stand up for themselves. And so even if they're not radical, they're voting radical because they're scared to death. I mean, Mondami and AOC run the Democrat Party now.
0: Vice President J.D. Vance told the Hugh Hewitt Show on the Salem Radio Network his brand new book, Communion, focuses on his personal faith journey and growth over the years, noting how it is okay to sometimes question the tenets of your faith.
3: God works through imperfect people. And so the argument is not that the church is perfect. The argument is not that the church always succeeds in its effort to help people and to serve people. The argument, though, is that this institution, in its very imperfect way, does reveal something about Jesus Christ and his love for people.
0: And that is Vice President J.D. Vance. U.S. employers unexpectedly cut 23,000 jobs last month. That word yesterday from the Labor Department. A major White House construction project hit a legal roadblock.
4: A federal appeals court has ordered the Trump administration to halt construction of the planned White House ballroom, ruling that President Trump cannot build it without approval from Congress. The 2-1 decision finds the president lacks unilateral authority for the project, even though the administration says it is being paid for entirely with private funds. The court put its order on hold for 2 weeks to give the administration time to appeal to the Supreme Court. Willie Nelson, The White House.
0: More on these stories at Town Hall.
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Here's a look at your weatherology forecast. Daytime highs approaching 91 today. Under mainly sunny skies, southeasterly winds 8 to 15 miles per hour. Mainly clear skies again tonight. Lows dip down to about 75. High temperatures reach up to 97 tomorrow. Lots of sunshine. Sunshine mixed with clouds at times and dry Monday and Tuesday with highs in the mid-90s. From the Weatherology Weather Center, I'm meteorologist Paul Frombly on 100.9 KCLY. Currently, it's 81 degrees.

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Here's a look at your weatherology forecast. Daytime highs approaching 91 today. Under mainly sunny skies, southeasterly winds 8 to 15 miles per hour. Mainly clear skies again tonight. Lows dip down to about 75. High temperatures reach up to 97 tomorrow. Lots of sunshine. Sunshine mixed with clouds at times and dry Monday and Tuesday with highs in the mid-90s. From the Weatherology Weather Center, I'm meteorologist Paul Trombley on 100.9 KCLY. Currently, it's 81 degrees.

0: News this hour at Town Hall. I'm Bob Agnew in Washington. The Senate has confirmed Todd Blanche to serve as the next Attorney General.
1: It was by the narrowest of margins and overnight, but the Republican-led Senate has confirmed Acting Attorney General Todd Blanche as the new Attorney General in a 50-49 vote. This after Republican Senators Susan Collins of Maine and Lisa Murkowski of Alaska said they would oppose Blanche's confirmation, but Republican Bill Cassidy said on the Senate floor earlier Friday he would vote yes.
2: Mr. Blanche showed poor judgment in approving the anti-weaponization slush fund and exempting the president from IRS audits. No American should be unfairly targeted by the law, but no American should be above the law. Mr. Blanche said these were mistakes and he has made efforts to kill the slush fund.
1: Blanche says on social media that he's deeply honored by the trust and confidence President Trump has placed in me and that he's grateful to senators working late to confirm him. Donna Water, Washington.
0: Republican Senator Dave McCormick of Pennsylvania says the Democrat Party is adopting a dangerous socialist ideology to keep the most left-wing branch of its party happy.
3: This is not the extreme of the Democratic Party. This has become the mainstream of the Democratic Party. It is anti-law enforcement. It's anti-military. It's anti-business. It's anti-Semitic. And it's anti-America.
0: Senator McCormick made his comments in an interview this week with the Salem Radio Network. There's a new FBI report out clarifying the facts when it comes to active shooter incidents. Here's correspondent Willie Nelson.
4: The FBI recorded 34 active shooter incidents in 2025, most of them in commercial areas. Handguns were the most common weapon used. Notably, civilians intervened in more than 1 in 5 of the attacks and stopped the shooter in 7 cases. The report found that many of those successful interventions happen outside gun-free zones, which the FBI noted can delay an armed response. Willie Nelson, The White House.
0: More on these stories at Town Hall.
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0: Barnes celebrates 150 years, and Union State Bank of Barnes invites you to join them for a day of hometown fun with antique and flea market vendors, food trucks and booths, inflatables and games for the kids, memories and memorabilia at the firehouse, and a beautiful quilt show at the Christian Church. 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

Here's a look at your weatherology forecast. Daytime highs approaching 91 today. Under mainly sunny skies, southeasterly winds 8 to 15 miles per hour. Mainly clear skies again tonight. Lows dip down to about 75. High temperatures reach up to 97 tomorrow. Lots of sunshine. Sunshine mixed with clouds at times and dry Monday and Tuesday with highs in the mid-90s. From the Weatherology Weather Center, I'm meteorologist Paul Frombly on 100.9 KCLY. Currently, it's 84 degrees.

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2: Here's a look at your weatherology forecast. Daytime highs approaching 91 today. Under mainly sunny skies, southeasterly winds 8 to 15 miles per hour. Mainly clear skies again tonight. Lows dip down to about 75. High temperatures reach up to 97 tomorrow. Lots of sunshine. Sunshine mixed with clouds at times and dry Monday and Tuesday with highs in the mid-90s. From the Weatherology Weather Center, I'm meteorologist Paul Trombley on 100.9 KCLY. Right now, it's 88 degrees.

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0: 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We're happy you're with us at KCLY.
1: I'm the dude. So that's what you call me, you know? 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
0: Your dudeness? We're happy we get to hang out with you right here at 100.9.

Here's a look at your weatherology forecast. Daytime highs approaching 91 today. Under mainly sunny skies, southeasterly winds 8 to 15 miles per hour. Mainly clear skies again tonight. Lows dip down to about 75. High temperatures reach up to 97 tomorrow. Lots of sunshine. Sunshine mixed with clouds at times and dry Monday and Tuesday with highs in the mid-90s. From the Weatherology Weather Center, I'm meteorologist Paul Trombley on 100.9 KCLY. Right now, it's 88 degrees.

0: Oh, the people you have to deal with in the workplace.
1: Oh, and I almost forgot. I'm also going to need you to go ahead and come in on Sunday, too, okay? We lost some people this week, and we need to sort of play catch-up. 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
1: News this hour at Town Hall. I'm Bob Agnew in Washington. The Senate has confirmed Todd Blanche as the next Attorney General of the United States. A 50-49 vote came early this morning after a bruising confirmation battle and some intra-party conflict to go along with it. Vice President J.D. Vance is out with a new book focusing on his faith and says he's learned a lot about Christian growth over the years.
2: You have to work at it. And there's a way in which the practice of the faith forms you in the right way. There's a way in which, you know, participating in the sacraments and praying and actually going to confession and doing all these things, they slowly have this miraculous effect on a person.
1: Florida Senator Rick Scott told the Salem Radio Network residents of New York City are fleeing the mayor's policies there. Socialist mayors all around Mamdani.
3: Here's his latest. You know, in his grocery store, you're going to have an ID to go into his grocery store. That's going to lose money and shut down eventually. But he's against any ID for voting because that would be racist.
1: Democrats crying foul over the use of a candidate's legal name.
4: The National Republican Senatorial Committee used Michigan Democratic Senate nominee Abdul Rahman Mohammed El Sayed's full legal name in a recent statement. Bulwark writer Sam Stein labeled it subtle stuff, suggesting an Islamophobic attack.
1: That is correspondent Willie Nelson. Here's Seth Sutel now with a look at the week ahead on Wall Street.
5: Markets will be getting some updates this week on what's going on with inflation. The government publishes its latest report on the Consumer Price Index for July on Wednesday. CPI is a broad measure of the prices that Americans pay for all kinds of goods and services, including food, gas, housing, clothing, and healthcare. A report on inflation and wholesale prices that businesses pay is due out on Thursday. What markets want to know is how much of a hurry the Fed will be in before it raises rates to fight inflation by putting the brakes on the economy. The Fed held rates steady at its last meeting in July. Its next meeting on rates is in mid-September. Seth Sutel, New York.
1: More on these stories at Town Hall.
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7: It's Trish Swoboda with KFRM, and news this noon from the KCLY community is brought to you by Valley Vet Supply. Cultivate Church of Clay Center will be holding a church block party today from 4 to 8 p.m. During the party, they'll be offering free back-to-school haircuts. Pastor Seth McGregor of Cultivate Church said the party and the haircuts follow the church's mission.
8: We looked at our missions, vision, values of our church, and we kind of landed on the idea that we're passionate about creating spaces where people can connect with God and cultivate meaningful relationships with one another. And the haircuts are, as well as the block party and the VBS event that we have this week, are all tangible ways that we want to learn and grow in serving and loving Clay County and Clay Center.
7: There will be around 5 beauticians available for the cuts, and Pastor McGregor said that he hopes that they will be able to get around 75 haircuts done. The haircuts are on a first-come, first-served basis. Pastor McGregor said they settled on offering the haircuts at the party to show children that the church cares about them.
8: Back to school can sometimes be a nerve-wracking time, shifting from the flexibility of the summer to the school schedule, you know, waking up early, starting in a new classroom, potentially a new building with a new teacher. Maybe you're not in some of the same classes as you were the year before. You have some new friends that you're trying to make or things like that. And so our heart for this event is to let students know that we care about them, that we're praying for them, that we love them, and hopefully instilling a little bit of confidence into their lives as they make the transition from the summer into the school year.
7: Other activities available at the block party will be a bouncy house, golf simulator, and vacation Bible school games. This is the first block party Cultivate Church's thrown, and Pastor McGregor said he hopes it won't be the last. The Riley County Rural Economic Development Advisory Board, or REDAB, awarded its inaugural Ruralpreneur Recognition Award in July. The program, designed to help strengthen rural businesses and community vitality, awards what Kirk Crabtree, REDAB's chairman, calls outstanding businesses and entrepreneurs.
9: It is a program to recognize businesses and entrepreneurs, but of course there is a goal behind it. The Ruralpreneur Recognition Program aims to raise awareness of the important contributions rural businesses make to Riley County's overall economy and our communities, you know, while encouraging continued innovation and local investment.
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9: We just want to be able to talk about this program. We want to celebrate our rural entrepreneurs and rural businesses that are doing great things in our county. And this is just one way that we do it, is through this award program.
7: The Ruralpreneur Recognition Awards considers only businesses and entrepreneurs located in Riley County's unincorporated areas and smaller communities outside the city of Manhattan. The 5th annual Beckett's Ride for Child, Infant, and Pregnancy Loss Awareness fundraiser will be held on October 10th at 10 a.m. at The Spot in Harrington. Dallas Burton is one of the yearly organizers.
10: On July 23rd of 2021, we had our son, he was the firstborn, and then 13 hours and 2 minutes later, he unexpectedly passed away. And we have participated in poker runs, and we were like, well, there's not a lot of information or like support with infant loss or, you know, awareness. And so we decided to start a ride to make people more aware of infant loss, pregnancy loss, and so forth and so on.
7: Burton said any decisions made with the funds raised during the ride are not made solely by her.
10: If it's not approved by the riders, we don't, because I'm not going to take money from people and then not know where it's going or get their approval on where the money goes. It's a community thing. It's not just my decision. And so I like to include everyone that's participated, just because I feel like that's fair and that's right.
7: The funds raised at this year's ride will be split between a family who has recently lost a child and Now I Lay Me Down to Sleep, a nonprofit photography group that takes in memoriam photos of an infant for the parents. More information can be found on the Beckett's Ride Facebook page. And that's a look at your news this noon from the KCLY community. If you have any news tips that you think would make a good story, submit them to regional@kclyradio.com. For your KCLY News, I'm Trish Swoboda.
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11: 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Memorial contributions for 58-year-old William Billy Joseph Freibarger can be made to the memorial of their choice in William's honor and left in care of Chaput Buie Funeral Home. 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Memorial contributions for 84-year-old Martha Elizabeth Powell can be made to the Martha Powell Memorial Fund and left in care of Anders Fifley Funeral Home.
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14: Here's a look at your weatherology forecast. Mainly sunny skies this afternoon, with daytime highs approaching 91. Southeasterly winds, 8 to 15 miles per hour. Mainly clear again tonight, lows level off around 75. Daytime highs approaching 97 tomorrow. Mainly sunny skies. Sunshine mixed with clouds at times and dry Monday and Tuesday, with highs in the mid-90s. From the Weatherology Weather Center, I'm meteorologist Paul Trombley on 100.9 KCLY. Right now, 88.
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Here's a look at your weatherology forecast. Mainly sunny skies this afternoon with daytime highs approaching 91. Southeasterly winds 8 to 15 miles per hour. Mainly clear again tonight. Lows level off around 75. Daytime highs approaching 97 tomorrow. Mainly sunny skies. Sunshine mixed with clouds at times and dry Monday and Tuesday with highs in the mid-90s. From the Weatherology Weather Center, I'm meteorologist Paul Frombly on 100.9 KCLY. Currently, it's 90 degrees.

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2: Here's a look at your weatherology forecast. Mainly sunny skies this afternoon, with daytime highs approaching 91. Southeasterly winds, 8 to 15 miles per hour. Mainly clear again tonight. Lows level off around 75. Daytime highs approaching 97 tomorrow. Mainly sunny skies. Sunshine mixed with clouds at times and dry Monday and Tuesday, with highs in the mid-90s. From the Weatherology Weather Center, I'm meteorologist Paul Frombly on 100.9 KCLY. Currently, it's 90 degrees.

0: 549. The nomination is confirmed.
1: And with that, Senator Ashley Moody of Florida last night announcing the U.S. Senate has confirmed Todd Blanch as the next U.S. Attorney General. The 50-49 tally actually came in the very wee hours of the morning today after a bruising confirmation battle. Florida Senator Republican Rick Scott told the Salem Radio Network this week, mainstream Democrats on Capitol Hill, many of them, he says, are in a quandary, having lost their way and being intimidated now by the leftist socialist wing of their own party.
2: They're scared of Mondami and AOC. They vote like Mondami and AOC would vote. And so they've lost their party. They can't stand up for themselves. And so even if they're not radical, they're voting radical because they're scared to death. I mean, Mondami and AOC run the Democrat Party now.
1: Vice President J.D. Vance told the Hugh Hewitt Show that his brand new book, Communion, focuses on his personal faith journey and how it can be okay to question your faith as you grow.
3: God works through imperfect people. And so the argument is not that the church is perfect. The argument is not that the church always succeeds in its effort to help people and to serve people. The argument, though, is that this institution, in its very imperfect way, does reveal something about Jesus Christ and his love for people. And you have to be able to accept the good and the bad in the same way that you have to be able to read the Bible and say, well, King David was this terrible guy, and yet he was the chosen person to kind of implement God's kingdom at that time in history.
1: And the vice president was interviewed this week by the Salem Radio Network. U.S. employers unexpectedly cut 23,000 jobs last month. The Labor Department also revised about 103,000 fewer jobs off the payrolls for May and June. You'll find more of these stories at townhall.com.
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1: Here's a look at your weatherology forecast. Daytime highs approaching 91 this afternoon under mainly sunny skies, southeasterly winds 10 to 15 miles per hour. Lows level off around 75 tonight, partly cloudy skies. Lots of sunshine tomorrow. High temperatures reach up to 97. Sunshine mixed with clouds at times and dry Monday and Tuesday with highs in the mid-90s. From the Weatherology Weather Center, I'm meteorologist Paul Trombley on 100.9 KCLY. Right now, 91.

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Here's a look at your weatherology forecast. Daytime highs approaching 91 this afternoon under mainly sunny skies, southeasterly winds 10 to 15 miles per hour. Lows level off around 75 tonight, partly cloudy skies. Lots of sunshine tomorrow. High temperatures reach up to 97. Sunshine mixed with clouds at times and dry Monday and Tuesday with highs in the mid-90s. From the Weatherology Weather Center, I'm meteorologist Paul Frobley on 100.9 KCLY. Right now, 91.

0: this hour from Town Hall. I'm Mary Rose. The Senate has confirmed Todd Blanche as the next Attorney General.
1: It was by the narrowest of margins and overnight, but the Republican-led Senate has confirmed Acting Attorney General Todd Blanche as the new Attorney General in a 50-49 vote. This after Republican Senators Susan Collins of Maine and Lisa Murkowski of Alaska said they would oppose Blanche's confirmation. Blanche says on social media that he's deeply honored by the trust and confidence President Trump has placed in me, and that he's grateful to senators working late to confirm him. Donna Water, Washington.
0: Republican Senator Dave McCormick of Pennsylvania says that the Democratic Party is adopting a dangerous socialist ideology.
2: This is not the extreme of the Democratic Party. This has become the mainstream of the Democratic Party. It is anti-law enforcement, it's anti-military, it's anti-business, it's anti-Semitic, and it's anti-America.
0: Senator McCormick made his comments to the Salem Radio Network. A new FBI report is clarifying the facts on actor-shooter incidents.
3: The FBI recorded 34 active shooter incidents in 2025, most of them in commercial areas. Handguns were the most common weapon used. Notably, civilians intervened in more than 1 in 5 of the attacks and stopped the shooter in 7 cases. The report found that many of those successful interventions happened outside gun-free zones, which the FBI noted can delay an armed response. Willie Nelson, The White House.
0: Iran raised new demands over reopening the Strait of Hormuz as regional tensions escalate. The UAE says Iranian missile targeted an ADNOC ship while Turkey advanced a Kurdish peace bill. U.S. employers unexpectedly cut 23,000 jobs last month, while revisions erased 103,000 jobs from May to June. More on these stories at townhall.com.
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Here's a look at your weatherology forecast. Daytime highs approaching 91 this afternoon under mainly clear skies. Winds out of the southeast, 10 to 15 miles per hour. Partly cloudy skies tonight. Slight chance of thunderstorms. Lows level off around 76. Mainly sunny skies tomorrow. High temperatures reach up to 100. From the Weatherology Weather Center, I'm meteorologist Paul Trombley on 100.9 KCLY. Currently 91.

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Here's a look at your weatherology forecast. Daytime highs approaching 91 this afternoon under mainly clear skies. Winds out of the southeast, 10 to 15 miles per hour. Partly cloudy skies tonight. Slight chance of thunderstorms. Lows level off around 76. Mainly sunny skies tomorrow. High temperatures reach up to 100. From the Weatherology Weather Center, I'm meteorologist Paul Trombley on 100.9 KCLY. Currently 92.

0: news this hour from Town Hall. I'm Mary Rose. The Senate has confirmed Todd Blanche as the next Attorney General of the U.S. The 50-49 vote early Saturday came after a bruising confirmation fight. Vice President J.D. Vance is out with a new book focusing on his faith, and he says he's learned a lot about Christian growth over the years.
1: You have to work at it, and there's a way in which the practice of the faith forms you in the right way. There's a way in which, you know, participating in the sacraments and praying and actually going to confession and doing all these things, they slowly have this miraculous effect on a person.
0: Vance told the Salem Radio Network's Hugh Hewitt that God works through imperfect people. Ukrainian President Zelensky has paid a trip to Serbia, where he held talks with the country's president.
2: It's been 8 years since a Ukrainian president visited Serbia and held talks with Serbian President Aleksandar Vučić. This visit came as Russia attacks Kiev and its surrounding region, where at least 4 people were killed, including a child. Zelensky said deliveries of Patriot air defense interceptors had slowed and that the U.S. has agreed to let Ukraine manufacture Patriot systems, but bureaucracy is slowing the process of obtaining licenses. I'm Rika and Garcia.
0: Florida Senator Republican Rick Scott tells the Salem Radio Network residents of New York City who are financially able to move away are coming to Florida to get away from the city's Democrat Socialist Mayor Zohran Mamdani.
3: Here's his latest. You know, in his grocery store, you're going to have an ID to go into his grocery store. That's going to lose money and shut down eventually. But he's against any ID for voting because that would be racist.
0: The FAA is ordering inspections of hundreds of Boeing 737 MAX planes after cracks were reported in some older 737 models. The new rule applies to 471 aircraft and takes effect September 10th. More at townhall.com.
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3: Here's a look at your weatherology forecast. Mainly sunny skies this afternoon, with daytime highs approaching 91. Winds out of the southeast, 10 to 20 miles per hour. Partly cloudy skies tonight. Slight chance of thunderstorms. Lows level off around 76. Mainly sunny skies tomorrow. High temperatures reach up to 100. From the Weatherology Weather Center, I'm meteorologist Paul Trombley on 100.9 KCLY. Currently, it's 91 degrees.

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Here's a look at your weatherology forecast. Mainly sunny skies this afternoon, with daytime highs approaching 91. Winds out of the southeast, 10 to 20 miles per hour. Partly cloudy skies tonight. Slight chance of thunderstorms. Lows level off around 76. Mainly sunny skies tomorrow. High temperatures reach up to 100. From the Weatherology Weather Center, I'm meteorologist Paul Trombley on 100.9 KCLY. Right now, it's 90 degrees.

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3: Here's a look at your weatherology forecast. Mainly sunny skies this afternoon with daytime highs approaching 91. Winds out of the southeast 10 to 20 miles per hour. Partly cloudy skies tonight. Slight chance of thunderstorms. Lows level off around 76. Mainly sunny skies tomorrow. High temperatures reach up to 100. From the Weatherology Weather Center, I'm meteorologist Paul Trombley on 100.9 KCLY. Currently, it's 90 degrees.

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Here's a look at your weatherology forecast. Mainly sunny skies this afternoon, with daytime highs approaching 91. Winds out of the southeast, 10 to 20 miles per hour. Partly cloudy skies tonight. Slight chance of thunderstorms. Lows level off around 76. Mainly sunny skies tomorrow. High temperatures reach up to 100. From the Weatherology Weather Center, I'm meteorologist Paul Trombley on 100.9 KCLY. Currently 90.

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Here's a look at your weatherology forecast. Lows dip down to about 76 tonight under partly cloudy skies with a slight chance of thunderstorms. Winds out of the south, 10 to 15 miles per hour. Mainly sunny skies tomorrow. High temperatures reach up to 100. Lows dip down to about 79 tomorrow night, partly cloudy skies. From the Weatherology Weather Center, I'm meteorologist Paul Trombley on 100.9 KCLY. Right now, it's 88 degrees.

0: news this hour from Town Hall. I'm Mary Rose. The Senate has confirmed Todd Blanche as the next Attorney General.
1: It was by the narrowest of margins and overnight, but the Republican-led Senate has confirmed Acting Attorney General Todd Blanche as the new Attorney General in a 50-49 vote. This after Republican Senators Susan Collins of Maine and Lisa Murkowski of Alaska said they would oppose Blanche's confirmation. Blanche says on social media that he's deeply honored by the trust and confidence President Trump has placed in me, and that he's grateful to senators working late to confirm him. Donna Water, Washington.
0: Republican Senator Dave McCormick of Pennsylvania says that the Democratic Party is adopting a dangerous socialist ideology.
2: This is not the extreme of the Democratic Party. This has become the mainstream of the Democratic Party. It is anti-law enforcement. It's anti-military. It's anti-business. It's anti-Semitic. And it's anti-America.
0: A new FBI report is clarifying the facts on active shooter incidents.
3: The FBI recorded 34 active shooter incidents in 2025, most of them in commercial areas. Handguns were the most common weapon used. Notably, civilians intervened in more than one in five of the attacks and stopped the shooter in seven cases. The report found that many of those successful interventions happened outside gun-free zones, which the FBI noted can delay an armed response. Willie Nelson, The White House.
0: Iran raised new demands over reopening the Strait of Hormuz as regional tensions escalate. The UAE says an Iranian missile targeted an ADNOC ship, while Turkey advanced a Kurdish peace deal. U.S. employers unexpectedly cut 23,000 jobs last month, while revisions erased 103,000 jobs. More on these stories at townhall.com.
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3: Here's a look at your weatherology forecast. Lows dip down to about 76 tonight under partly cloudy skies with a slight chance of thunderstorms. Winds out of the south, 10 to 15 miles per hour. Mainly sunny skies tomorrow. High temperatures reach up to 100. Lows dip down to about 79 tomorrow night, partly cloudy skies. From the Weatherology Weather Center, I'm meteorologist Paul Trombley on 100.9 KCLY. Right now, it's 88 degrees.